0: that smooth.
1: Yeah, I walk up to the teller, I give her the letter. 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

0: 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We cast it off and along we went. Up from Bermuda to an island resort, so we rented.
1: Summertime,
0: we
1: need you cool. Are you cool?

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Drink sangria in the park. And then later, when it gets